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This is Eagle 98.1, the rock station. Hey, have you ever gotten texting thumb? Have you ever heard of texting thumb? I'll tell you all about it in less than 10 minutes here on Eagle 98.1.

0: Eagle, 98.1, the rock station. Stone Temple Pilots music for your hump day evening. Mark Adams here. And, you know, texting thumb has become a thing, apparently. Health experts say that all the texting, scrolling, and swiping that we have all been doing, because I don't lie, you do it too, can lead to what's called texting thumb. And the symptoms include stiffness, throbbing near the thumb joint, and even clicking when you bend your thumb. I'm trying to do it right now. Little bit of clicking. Anyway, it's because today's smartphones are so much larger and heavier, and people use them for way more than just calls and text. And it's all those hours of scrolling that can put extra strain on your hands. But there are a few simple changes that you can do that can help. Take breaks. Number one, change up how you hold your phone. Switch your hands and use voice to text whenever possible. I do that, but sometimes my phone doesn't understand me and sends out the craziest things. Anyway, experts also recommend that you can do daily thumb and wrist stretches. Great. Now I have to add thumb exercises into my daily routine. All right. Don't go anywhere. Great rock lined up for you, including Red Hot Chili Peppers. They are up next.
1: There are whispers.
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1: 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That something is changing.
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School 98.1, the rock station. Mark Adams here. It is Wednesday night, and a few songs back played Pour Some Sugar on Me from Def Leppard. Man, we are fired up to welcome back the Black Jacket Symphony for another one of those. It's one of those nights that you just don't want to miss. They are doing Hysteria start to finish, front to back, no skips, plus a whole second set packed with Def Leppard's biggest hits. It's going to go down on Friday, October 2nd, right here in Baton Rouge at the Raising Cane's River Center Theater. And yeah, we've got your tickets. Keep it locked right here because we are going to hook you up. Don't go anywhere. I have got the unauthorized double shot.

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0: There you go. Welcome to my nightmare. Wrapping up the second of two from Alice Cooper on tonight's Unauthorized Double Shot. Hey, don't go anywhere. We're going to check in on your Eagle Eye forecast, plus a quick look at Tropical Storm Bertha out there in the Gulf and headed this way. But nothing really to worry about, just a lot of rain because, you know, we need some more rain. And when we come back, we're going to kick off another long set of rock with ZZ Top here on Eagle 98.1.
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it's got something for you. 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

Eagle, 98.1, the rock station. Man, that's jamming with that. Fallout Boy, Sugar, we're going down. I'm Scotty Mack. Well, it's Max Prime Cuts at Noon, all about the Doobie Brothers today. We're celebrating this one from the album What Were Once Vices Are Now Habits in 1974. Unlike the two other songs that were written by Tom Johnston that I played earlier, this one's written by Patrick Simmons. It was initially released as the B-side of a single, Another Park, Another Sunday. This became a hit because a radio station in Roanoke, Virginia, started

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1: Rumors spreading around in that Texas town about the shack outside the game. You know what I'm talking about. Just let me know if you wanna go.

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0: Eagle 98.1, the rock station. Thanks to everybody who came out last night. It was another amazingly awesome, successful celebrity waiter event. It's like a who's who of Baton Rouge. When we were standing in line with all the other celebrities, I felt like I knew every single one of them. So it was great to catch up with some old friends and see some new faces. And I know that they raised a ton of money for child advocacy services, which is totally awesome. It is a wonderful cause, and major props to them for making that event as huge as it is every year. It just gets bigger and bigger and bigger. I want to say I've been a celebrity waiter now 4 or 5 times. One of the first times that ever, maybe the first one, it was back when it was at the Walk-Ons on Burbank, and I remember Les Miles was one of the celebrity waiters. It was a long time ago. Anyway, great event. Now it's huge. Looking forward to the one next year. All right, so Michelle Southern, Southern Rock. I've talked about this. As a matter of fact, I told a coworker the other day that I feel like as fast as everybody fell in love with AI and everything that you can do with it, that people are quickly starting to hate it now. And I feel that way. You know, you see it all over where people are complaining about how all of everyone's graphics look the same now. Like, it's very obvious when you see an AI graphic now, right? They were super cool at first. Like, even me, I was like, oh, this is awesome. And now I just don't use AI. Use Canva. Put it together yourself in Canva or something. Talk to your graphic designer. But even in writing and emails and, you know, the advice piece, I never really was all that thrilled with. But anyway, young people especially are becoming so very suspicious of it. And that was another reason why, and it turns out Christopher Nolan was trying to make a point with The Odyssey not to use CGI and fake effects, because we are starting to hate AI, and he saw it coming. Well, The Odyssey is an amazing movie. It's one of the most amazing movies I've ever seen in my life. I cannot wait to see it again. I think that we're going to go again this Sunday. Elon Musk, not so much. He says, quote, before this year ends, they're going to make a full-length movie. He's going to make a full-length movie of The Odyssey that is historically accurate and true to the art of Homer. Historically accurate myth? Or if that were to fail, this is so random. A fan suggested he give Mel Gibson $100 million to make an accurate adaptation. That's just weird to me. But he is saying that the accurate, historically accurate version of The Odyssey he's going to make will be done entirely with AI. Christopher Nolan had something to say back. He compared the use of AI to a Trojan horse. He says AI is a Trojan horse that everybody knows the Greeks are inside. It's a glass horse. It's a transparent horse. It's made of glass. Everyone knows what's going on in there. He said, quote, it's actually pretty encouraging to see that young people in particular are becoming so suspicious of it. Preach it, brother.
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Coming up now, right now, we're celebrating two birthdays today. Two people that gave us one of the most unforgettable music videos in rock history. And they had completely different roles. But it is one of the most epic videos in rock history. Two people a part of it.

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You know, yesterday being the one-year anniversary of Ozzy's death, and based on all of the tributes that still came pouring into our request line and text line, he is still very, very, very missed. 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Coming up next, we get a legend. 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

98.1, The Rock Station, here on your Acura Baton Rouge Southern Drive at 5 and Breaking Benjamin. I will not bow on an extremely hot Thursday afternoon. I tell you what, though, and yesterday when we got to the Celebrity Waiter event, I always like to park in the upper garage area when I go to LaBerge, and it was so windy, and I was thinking, ah, these are the remnants of Bertha on my way in to work this morning. They called those tropical showers. Now I'm looking at the forecast. I believe that the tropical showers are done for the most part, and then literally the next 5 days are listed as hot. A high of 95 Friday, a high of 96 Saturday, a high of 98 on Monday, or 97 Sunday, 98 on Monday. Wow. So, you've been listening and paying attention and hopefully doing the, or taking part in the advice that I give you.

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0: But I'm here for your guys, for you guys. I'm here for people. I'm here for enjoyment. I'm here for giving people.
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